silent night. 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Churchill claps Mao Zedong on the back.

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1: June!
0: That's only 3 months. That's no time at all. Long enough to get out of school. There's Mom and Barb. Are you warm, Mom?

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0: Elástica.
1: Come here, baby.
2: What? It'll clear up. I promise. I got some ointment for it. The doctor says it's not infectious. It'll be gone in a week.

0: 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Flashback.
1: Life moves pretty fast. You don't stop and look around once in a while. You could miss it.

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2: 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You ever dance with the devil in the pale moonlight?
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0: When the last sea is sailed, when the last shallows charted, when the last fire is out and the last guest departed, when the last field is reaped and the last harvest stored, will you hear one last prayer that the lost will find home once more?
1: Olhar a lua.

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Now, when you finish with this, I need you to park your worries at the door where you came in, and for the next 3 minutes, I need you all to jump up and down. Woo!

Obrigada. Thank you. Okay. Thank you so much for watching us this evening. I hope you have the best time at the Foos. This is our last song. It's all about falling in love. It's called Don't Delete the Kisses.